and blood at the root. Black bodies swinging in the southern breeze.

of the gallant South, the bulging eyes and the twisted mouth sent a

burning flesh. Here is a fruit for the crows to pluck, for the rain to gather, for the wind to

If you want a lover, I'll do anything you ask me to. If you want another kind of love, I'll wear my leather mask for you. If you want a partner, take my hand. Or if you want to strike me down in anger, here I stand. I'm your man. If you want a boxer, I will step into the ring for you. If you want a Jewish doctor, all undercover, every inch of you.

If you wanna sleep for a minute on the road, now we'll steal for you. If you wanna work